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AU Softball, that song will always remind me of. And congratulations to Amari Harper getting drafted to the OKC Sparks Professional Softball. And she was on that team. Congratulations, Amari.

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0: I'm Chris Donovan, taking you through your Thursday afternoon evening here on KDFM 101.3, 103.9. More music, more variety. That was the latest from Bruno Mars, I Just Might. And don't forget, I still have a 4-pack of tickets to Not Soak City I'll be giving out. You're listening for that cue to call, and you're going to want to be caller 25 when you hear it. But first, let's check in with Jeff Pope. He's hanging out at the Carrington College right in Ontario next to Ontario Mills. Jeff, what's going on, man?
1: Well, thank you very much, Chris. Let me start off. I want to give your daughter, Cassie, a shout-out. I know today was her last day of freshman year at King High School. And right now, she is watching my dog, Otto, because I'm here at Carrington College in Ontario, and my dog is a spaz, and he can't be left alone for 2 hours. But again, that's not your concern. That's not my concern.

0: till 7. We're going to be hanging out till 6. And if you want a career preparation healthcare, you can come on down, meet the staff, meet the campus, take a tour. And if you want to check them out online, you can, carrington.edu. So again, we're going to be hanging out till 6 o'clock, but the open house is going on till 7 here at Carrington College in Ontario on Ontario Mills Parkway in the same building as SJBC. 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
1: You're listening to KDFM. Glen Helen, the 15 northbound just after Glen Helen Parkway. An earlier crash involving four vehicles remains blocking the left lane. Right now you're seeing very heavy slowing from the 210. Unfortunately, once you get through that, you expect further slowing all the way through the Cajon Pass right up to the 138.
2: 70 degrees. Sunny conditions will continue until about 3 this afternoon. Wind gusts are up to 16 miles per hour.
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14: 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I'm here at EOS Fitness in San Bernardino, just off of Hospitality Lane, with the KDFM crew. 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I'll introduce you to the personal trainers they have on staff. I just took a tour of the EOS Fitness gym here in San Bernardino. It is absolutely beautiful. They even have a lap pool where you can swim and get your cardio on. So we hope to see you soon. Again, EOS Fitness here in San Bernardino, just off of Hospitality Lane. It's Mama Mia with the KDFM crew. We'll see you in a bit.

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Be Card 25 right now at 951-676-1013. And you'll win a family four-pack of tickets to Not Soak City. 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

0: 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More music, more variety. Looking for caller 25 right now to award them a four-pack of tickets to go to Knott's, Soak City, and Cool Off this summer. So let's go. KDFM, who's this?
1: Andrea,
0: do you have three people that you know?
1: I do, actually.
0: Awesome. Then all four of you can go to Knott's, Soak City. You're caller 25. You win.
1: No way. That's amazing.
0: Yes way. But it is amazing. So how many kids do you have? I hear people screaming in the background.
1: Oh, yeah. I have two. One's with me. She's the one screaming.
0: Yay! Well, that's all that matters is they're happy. You get to take them to Knott's, Soak City. Hey, make your mom buy you ice cream. Your next shot of the four-pack to Knott's, Soak City will be tomorrow morning with Jeff Pope on the Jeff Pope Morning Show. Good luck.

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I'm Chris Donnan, and we'll be checking in with Mamma Mia over at the Eos Fitness in San Bernardino and Jeff Pope, who's hanging out at Carrington College in Ontario here in a moment. It's KDFM. Hang out with me.

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1: Chris Donovan chilling with you here on KDFN. Follow me on Instagram, Chris_Donovan. And we're going to check in one more time with Jeff Pope. So, Jeff, you're hanging out in Ontario, and what's going on?
2: Dude, we still have got this career open house going on at Carrington College right off of Orange. It's the Ontario Mills Parkway, right off the 10 in Milliken. This open house is going on until 7 o'clock. So if you want to come on down and you want to meet the instructors and explore hands-on training programs, they got it. They're in the same building as SJBC. You can't miss it. It's right off the 10 freeway in Milliken, and you can complete your program, your nursing certificate program, in as little as 9 months. That is insanity. Now, we're only going to be here, me and the Katie crew. We've got some giveaways. We've got some prizes. We're only going to be here till 6. But the open house here at Carrington College in Ontario is going to be lasting until 7 o'clock, all right? So if you're thinking of a career and you want to prep in healthcare, this is the place to be. Open house here at Carrington College in Ontario. Again, it's going on till 7. We're only going to be hanging out for a couple more minutes. So if you miss us, you can still take advantage of the open house and look at registered nursing and farm tech. And yes, vet tech, they've got like rescue cats on the top floor. 5 of them are looking for a home. So come on by. Check out the open house here at Carrington College in Ontario off of Ontario Mills Parkway, right off the 10 in Milliken. I'll see you later right here on KDFM.
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4: Glen Helen, the 15 northbound just after Glen Helen Parkway. A multi-car crash remains blocking the left lane. Right now you're seeing heavy slowing from the 210. And Fontana, the 10 eastbound. You could expect heavy delays from the 15 all the way down to Sierra.
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12: KDFM, it is Mama Mia coming to you from the EOS Fitness right here in San Bernardino, just off of Hospitality Lane. The Katie crew and I are having a blast out here, and we're going to be here till 7 p.m. tonight. We hope you'll stop by. Maybe you're getting off of work. This is the place to be. You can win some prizes with us. But if you want to join this gym, I've already had a few people roll up and say, I'm switching gyms. How much does it cost to sign up tonight? Well, it's only $1. You're going to pay $1, you're going to join, and then they're going to give you your first month for free. And then check this out. Then it is $9.99 month to month, which is a cool thing. So if you want to get out of the contract, you're moving, or whatever the case may be, you can do so. They make it easy and convenient for you. But you can come on down for just $1 and join, find your fit just in time for summer. Now, I'm all about the lap pool that they have here. It's a beautiful facility. They've got an EO Cinema where you can get your cardio on and watch a movie. And then they have some fun group fitness classes. I'm all about the Build Your Peach class, if you know what I mean. Build that booty, and they even have a BBL room here. Come see for yourself. It is EOS Fitness. You can move the way you want to move, and you can join tonight for just $1. We hope to see you soon. It's Mama Mia with the KDFM crew at EOS Fitness here in San Bernardino, right off of Hospitality Lane. Come join us.
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0: 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More music, more variety. It's time to check in with my algorithm. Today's National Hamburger Day. And yesterday I gave you guys a list of a few places you can go and check out for deals. If you want all that information, go to IG and check out my story, Chris_Donovan.
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0: The Voltron movie starring Henry Cavill, ex-Superman, and the Cavalrine, is going straight to streaming, which is not a good sign. However, I can still not let go of the fact that my mom sold my Voltron toy for a dollar at a yard sale when I was 7.
8: Voltron, Defender of the Universe.
0: I'm not bitter. Rumor has it Taylor Swift's going to be voicing Pink Horse in Toy Story 5. However, I hope they have a better name than Pink Horse when it's actually revealed if she is voicing it. And Backrooms, an internet phenomenon created on YouTube in 2022, is now a movie. And my son could not be happier. He's been showing us all the YouTube videos. We're excited and ready to go watch it this weekend. You should check it out if you like scary movies.
9: I'll do some scary movie.
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13: Ontario, the 15 southbound just before the 10. A crash is blocking the right lane. You're seeing delays from 4th and Mira Loma, the 60 westbound connector, the northbound 15. There is a car fire blocking the right lane. You could expect to see some delays from Pedley. Tomorrow in Riverside, it's going to be sunny with a high of 71 and a low of 54.
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2: 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We're here till 7 p.m. tonight. We hope you'll come join us. We're right here off Hospitality Lane. 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And tonight is the night. 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And you can join EOS Fitness. 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We want you to get your sweat on and, of course, enjoy the environment. 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And again, it's just $1 for you to join and come have some fun. 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

0: 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John Tesh will take you through the rest of your evening. I'll be back tomorrow from 3 to 7 p.m. with another shot at tickets to see Green today. Plus, you never know when the sounder's going to go off for that four-pack to not Soak City. However, it will go off tomorrow morning on the Jeff Bolt Morning Show, so I do know that much. Plus, you need to be a VIP member, because this VIP Monday, we're going to have one more shot at a four-pack of tickets to Not Soak City. So text VIP now to 951-676-1013 and then start listening for your name on Monday at 9 a.m. If you hear it and call us back within 11 minutes, you're going to score these this four-pack to Not Soak City. However, we still are giving out four packs all next week, so there's lots of shots. This will just give you that one extra, all right? For more information about everything we do here, go to kdfm.com. 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And until next time, I'll catch you later.
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2: Riverside, the 215 southbound. You're going to pick up heavy slowing at the Riverside interchange, and that'll continue off and on all the way down to just before Harley Knox. Meanwhile, on the other side, the 215 northbound, you're going to see delays starting at Eucalyptus, and those will continue all the way up to MLK.
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1: Intelligence for your life. My name is John Tesh, your grateful host. And which careers do you think are considered the most dateable? A new survey from a dating app, The League, finds it has less to do with money and more to do with character traits. 40% of people surveyed say they want their potential partner to have a passion for what they're doing. 34% want somebody who prioritizes a work-life balance. And this is why the number one career is healthcare. Survey respondents said it shows somebody is smart and has a caregiving nature. Daters are also interested in people who work in education, calling them patient and empathetic and passionate about learning. And coming in third are people who work in emergency response. They're considered courageous, dependable, and brave. Amen to that.
2: Intelligence for your life.
1: And coming up, why so many people are now sitting in their cars and doing nothing.

0: For my health and wellness files, do you ever just sit in your car for a little peace and quiet? I've caught myself doing this recently. Now, it's a growing cultural phenomenon, and it has a name. It's known as car idling or car sitting, where people linger in their cars after reaching their destination. There's nothing wrong with it. For a lot of people, it's a way to reclaim personal time. And psychologists are weighing in on this. They say the physical boundaries of a car provide a unique sense of security and control in a hectic world. And even if you're scrolling through your phone or listening to the radio, the extra minutes help bridge the gap between your different roles, like worker and wife and mother. And that transition time can be good to maintain your mental health. I suggest you try it. It works for me.
1: Intelligence for your life.
0: And coming up, the latest way to escape our noisy and distracted world is with something known as brown noise. Pablo Rapales is a professor at NYU who studies music and the brain. He says brown noise will help you focus, be more productive, and even get better sleep. So I'll tell you how you can use brown noise next.

0: Okay, so the latest way to escape our noisy and distracted world is with something known as brown noise. It's typically a deep, low-frequency hum. It can also be the low rumble of thunder or a strong wind, or when you're on a plane and the humming engines help drown out every other sound around you. What you're hearing is brown noise. Pablo Rapoles is a professor at NYU who studies music and the brain. He says brown noise will help you focus, be more productive, and even get better sleep because it helps block intrusive thoughts in the brain, allowing you to relax. He says, unlike other sounds people talk about, like white noise or pink noise, brown noise primarily focuses on lower frequencies. So it's the most likely to hide or mask other sounds we may be trying to ignore, like traffic or noisy neighbors. In fact, that's why a lot of people can easily sleep on airplanes, because the brown noise from the engines helps mask the distracting sounds of other passengers. If you want to check it out for yourself, right now there are thousands of videos you can search through online which feature the keywords brown noise, or check out the app Noise Generator.
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1: We're giving away a Manitou Cruise pontoon boat. 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Be here May 31st, 10 p.m. to win.
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0: All right, let's talk Legos again, because we've talked about this before, and now the American Chemical Society reactions studied this. They studied Legos, and Gib knows this, of course. You know how parents, grandparents, what it feels like when you step on a Lego with bare feet. I mean, you see stars, okay?
1: Yeah.
0: So they say the reason it's so painful is because the soles of our feet are incredibly sensitive.
1: Sure.
0: They have roughly 200,000 sensory receptors. Legos are virtually indestructible, crazy hard, sharp. In fact, a single Lego brick is so strong it will support the weight of 950 pounds before it will crack. That's why it'll make you cry.
1: Yeah, it's look. I
0: don't they sell stuff for this?
1: So Lego actually makes a foam slipper that you can wear around your house that will help you protect you against the pain of stepping on the Legos.
0: That's a serious Lego problem.
1: My son has a serious Lego. He has a serious not cleaning up his piles problem, and so I'll say Legos is up there. Legos and die-cast metal model airplanes.
0: You get a wing in your foot.
1: It's the tail. It's the little the tail rudder thing that goes right in there. It's like it's acupressure I did not pay for. I it hurts so much, and he leaves them everywhere. So like I'll fall asleep on the couch watching TV at the end of the night, and then I'll get up and go to bed, and I'll step on this thing and wake the whole house up because it's some SR-71 Blackbird. The fuselage is stuck in my toe.
0: I can't. 1, 2.

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0: Well, here's something surprising that can make you twice as likely to stay alive. Fidgeting, drumming your fingers on the desk, twiddling your pen, tapping your foot, shaking your leg, all of it. According to the Mayo Clinic, don't miss this, the risk of death over a 12-year span from any cause was twice as high for people who never fidgeted as for those who fidget regularly. What? The Mayo Clinic classifies fidgeting as a non-exercise activity, but it's one that counts collectively toward combating obesity and heart disease. So yeah, keep on fidgeting, and so will I.
1: Intelligence for your life.
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1: Thanks for being with me today. Time for a conversation starter here on the program. Of course, you've heard of rock, paper, scissors, but did you know the game dates back to 206 BC in China? This is according to the World Rock, Paper, Scissors Association, which is a real thing. The original game used a frog, a snake, and a poisonous centipede as symbols. They were still represented by fingers, but they were the animals found around China back then. A centipede, a poisonous centipede, a snake, and a frog. If you want to play, know that the frog beats the centipede, the centipede beats the snake, and the snake beats the frog. After it was created in China, it found its way to Japan, where the symbols were changed to a fox, a village leader, and a hunter. So once again, the frog beats the poisonous centipede, the centipede beats the snake, and the snake beats the frog.
2: Intelligence for your life.
1: And coming up, there's an unexpected side effect of Ozempic and other weight loss drugs, and it's catching people off guard these days. It has nothing to do with weight loss. You'll definitely want to hear about this. It's next.

0: talk about Ozempic and your breath. Ozempic and similar weight loss drugs are helping people drop pounds. But before people notice your slim down physique, they may smell your breath. Doctors are calling it Ozempic breath. It isn't an official diagnosis, but the symptoms are very real, apparently. And they mostly come down to what's happening in your mouth and in your gut. First, these drugs slow down digestion, which means food sits longer in the stomach, where it can ferment and release sulfur-like gases, and that can lead to unpleasant burps and bad breath. And then there's saliva. Normally, eating stimulates saliva production, which helps wash away bacteria, right? But when you're eating less, you produce less saliva. That dry mouth creates the perfect environment for odor-causing bacteria to grow. You put it all together, and you've got a perfect storm for halitosis, or Ozempic breath. And it's having an unexpected positive side effect for some businesses. Companies are reporting increased demand for gum and mints, like the Ice Breakers line, which is seeing almost a 10% sales bump. So if you're on a GLP-1 medication, I have a friend who is, you should reach for some gum, but also stay hydrated and maintain good oral hygiene, because you may love the weight loss, but no one else is going to enjoy your breath.
1: Intelligence for your life.
0: And coming up, when you're calculating the cost of owning a dog these days, you may already budget money for basic pet necessities like food and veterinary visits. But there's a cost most people don't consider. How much having a dog impacts the value of your home. That's next.

0: How much does it really cost to own a dog these days? Well, if you're like most pet parents, research shows you likely budget at least $100 per month to cover the basics of feeding your dog and occasionally taking them to the vet. But if you're a homeowner with hopes of potentially selling your home someday, you should budget an extra $12,000 to cover dog-related repairs. This is according to Susan Martins Phipps, a licensed home appraiser. She says having a house full of doggy damage probably won't stop people from buying your home, but it will significantly lower your home's resale value. For example, she says the most common repairs today's homes need include replacing pet-stained carpets, replacing scratched or chewed wooden doors and window frames, and fixing landscaping that's been damaged from years of digging, marking, and playing. And then when it comes to furniture, pet damage is the second leading cause of repair claims after product failure, which refers to when furniture arrives broken or unusable. Home appraiser Martins Phipps says pet-related repairs are normally not covered by homeowners insurance, and a home with significant pet damage could appraise for up to 5% less, just so you know.
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0: John Tesh here with Gib Gerard, and our dating lives are behind us, but we still study this stuff. So here we go. According to the Telegraph newspaper, the latest things not to do on a first date. Let's get Gib's comments on this, because he used to date, so did I. Don't call anybody you've ever dated crazy. Your date will think your date will think that's what you're going to call them sooner or later.
1: Look, especially if you get to call one person. First of all, you shouldn't be bringing up anybody you've dated, exes that you've dated, good or bad, on the first date. But also, if you have more than one crazy person in your past, guess what the common denominator there is, bub? You're the person that is dating the crazy. So either they're not crazy and there's something wrong with you, or you're attracted to that kind of thing. Nobody wants to be talked about that way. It's the same reason when you're in a job interview, don't talk about how awful your current boss is.
0: All right, and then don't go see a movie about war criminals, exorcists, or domestic abuse. Okay. Didn't you take your wife to see Saw?
1: But we had been dating for a while.
0: Oh, okay.
1: It was not new. I'm going to put this out there. If you're a teenager and you're going on a date, movies are fantastic. But if you're going on a first date as an adult, movies are probably not the best move.
0: Right.
1: Hey, here's somebody I know nothing about. Let's sit in a dark room and not learn anything about each other for 2 hours. Uh-huh. Not the best move. I would say, save that for once you guys get to know each other a little better. It is a nice date, but there you go.
0: Yeah, it is. Things not to do on a first date.

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0: runway. Okay, so I haven't tried this yet, but I will this evening. It's a quick fix for insomnia. I've had some of that lately. Lots on my mind. The American Academy of Sleep Medicine says they want you to wrap an ice pack in a t-shirt and place it over your eyes. That, they say, will help you doze off in 5 minutes. In people with normal sleep habits, activity in the prefrontal cortex decreases as they fall asleep. But in insomniacs, crazy people like me, it increases because of worrying or brain chatter that they can't turn off. I have what they call monkey brain. I'm always thinking or trying to write a song in my head. There's a solution. Using an ice pack will induce a mild form of what's known as cerebral hypothermia. That's because it cools sensitive nerves around your eyes that send a signal to the brain to release theta waves that reduce brain activity and deepen sleep. So again, bottom lining it, without all the sciencey stuff, you wrap an ice pack in a t-shirt, place it over your eyes. That'll help you doze off in 5 minutes. I'm with you. I'm trying it. Let's report.
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1: Just ahead, we hear a lot about body image issues among women, but men aren't immune. I'm going to share a new study that finds it takes less than 5 minutes of gym content on TikTok to make young men feel insecure about themselves. Stand by.

0: Experts are telling us it only takes 3 minutes to feel worse about our body. A new study finding that after just a few minutes of watching fitness videos on TikTok, people reported lower satisfaction with their own fitness and their own diet. The study centered around young men. So if you have a son, a brother, or a grandkid, this is important. For the study, researchers had participants watch short clips, either workout videos, clips about supplements, or simple travel videos. The difference, the ones who watched fitness content felt worse about themselves almost immediately. And it didn't stop there. The young men who watched fitness videos were more likely to say they'd consider using creatine to build muscle or even steroids. The experts say it comes down to comparison. When you're constantly seeing highly muscular, curated bodies on your screen, it's very easy to feel like you're falling short, even if you're actually doing just fine. The bottom line is this: it's not just how long you scroll, it's what you're seeing. Because sometimes just a few minutes in your feed can reshape how you feel about yourself. Be careful.
1: Intelligence for your life.
0: Okay, coming up, we now know that getting creative makes you more creative. We'll prove it next.

0: Now, here's something interesting. Did you know that getting creative will make you more creative? Meaning doing something like sketching, painting, or even decorating cakes makes you a better problem solver, makes you more creative. Research from Dartmouth College found that practicing some type of visual art reorganizes the brain's prefrontal cortex. That's the region associated with planning and problem solving. And being artistically creative increases divergent thinking, which gives you the power to imagine more innovative, out-of-the-box solutions. So, decorate a cake. Come up with brilliant new ideas and solutions for a work issue. That's how that works.
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3: It's a different world for men. You got to be careful. You can't just say anything. You got to be very careful what you say to women these days. Hey, excuse me, you look very nice. I mean, if that's okay with you.
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0: All right, here we go with tip of the tongue syndrome. John Tesh will give Gerard. Here's a quick brain trick. If you got it on your tip of your tongue, a word, can't get it out, sit up straight. Oh, boy. Sitting up straight works for everything.
1: Everything.
0: San Francisco State researchers found that going from a slumped or slouched position to good posture boosted recall and memory in 1 minute for up to 87% of people who were studied. It works by stimulating the brain to produce energizing beta waves.
1: Here's the thing. We are all really bad about standing up straight, and it solves so many problems. Circulation, breathing, which also adds to your brain function and all kinds of other things. So, yeah, we need to sit up straight. And by the way, you start talking about this, and all of a sudden, I'm sitting up straighter. I can't help myself. I have to sit up straight because I hear that, and I go, oh, yeah, of course I'm slouching. We have the phones. We have the computers. We are constantly doing ourselves this disservice of being hunched forward. And how many studies do we have to show you guys before it really sinks in of how important it is to stand up straight?
0: Amen.

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0: Here's a quick and easy health tip that is very effective. If you want to help protect your brain from age-related memory decline, experts say eat berries at least once a week. This comes from a major Harvard Medical School study that tracked the diets and health of 16,000 women for more than 20 years. The result? Those who ate the most blueberries and strawberries had a slower rate of memory loss than those who ate the least. In fact, the berry eaters had a brain that was the equivalent of nearly 3 years younger. And it doesn't have to be a lot of fruit. The women who consumed the most berries ate only a single half cup of blueberries or a whole cup of strawberries a week. Age-related memory decline. Kick that to the curb. Eat berries at least once a week.
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1: 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And here are some of the best tips from Consumer Reports Magazine. Get ready. Pencils ready. It's perfectly fine to leave your laptop connected to its charger. The smart charger will prevent overcharging, and the laptop's processor will run faster when it's connected. That's number one. Number two, if you're serious about buying a car, ask the dealer to let you borrow or rent a model overnight. Or consider renting one for a few days. You and your family will get more of a feel for the car than you would with a 15-minute test drive. I always do this. I always rent the car. Next, number three, if you're wondering whether you should get a bigger or smaller TV, go bigger for some reason. Smartphones, it's the last one. The smartphones need to be restarted every few days. I'm not doing this. Smartphones need to be restarted every few days. It will purge memory reserved by apps that are no longer running, and it will fix glitches that can interfere with performance. It's the latest from Consumer Reports.
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1: Just ahead, one of the fastest growing AI jobs doesn't require a college degree, and there are hundreds of thousands of openings right now.

0: Of course, it's all over the news. A lot of people worried about losing their jobs in the AI era, and rightly so. National University says up to 30% of all jobs could be lost to AI in the next 5 years. And some estimates are even higher. But there's actually an AI-related job that's booming, and you don't need to know how to code. Tech companies are scrambling to hire fiber optic technicians. These are the workers who install and maintain the cables powering AI data centers worldwide. A recent report says North America needs roughly 300,000 fiber technicians right now. The core job is basically running and connecting cable, and the training timeline is surprisingly short. Some certification programs can take just a couple of weeks and are often tied to apprenticeships. Meta, the company that owns Facebook and Instagram, recently announced a free 4-week fiber technician training program to help recruit workers. Amazon has a similar program. And industry experts say many of these jobs can pay well without requiring a college degree. And the demand is expected to keep growing. So, if you want a career pivot in the AI era, think about becoming a fiber optic technician. Check out the FOA.org. That stands for the Fiber Optic Association. Again, it's the FOA.org.
1: Now that's intelligence for your life.
0: Coming up, you're going to love this new money-saving hack.

0: want to dive.
1: Boy, I love this money-saving hack, and I'm trying it. You always hear people say, before you make a purchase that isn't a necessity, pause, wait 24 hours. Well, a woman on Reddit shared how she makes herself pause before buying something she does not need. Instead of just hoping she'll forget about that impulse purchase, she goes a step further. She writes herself an email with the subject, you saved yourself $150 yesterday. Then she schedules that email to be sent to herself the next morning. When she wakes up and sees the email, she knows that she still has that $150 in her bank account. And she says 95% of the time, she never ends up buying that thing she thought she needed.
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0: something that Gib and I, like I'm playing catchphrase right now. This is something that Gib and I have done for years since we were kids, and a lot of you as well. And now there's data supporting why it's a good thing from Dr. Melanie Greenberg, a psychologist. She says, if you want to feel less stressed, then make sure you say grace at the table before each meal while everybody is holding hands. She says, just sharing a few words of gratitude activates specialized brain cells called mirror neurons, which trigger feelings of empathy and closeness. The power of prayer.
1: It's the power of prayer. It's gratitude. It's ritual. All of those things, there's so many studies that support. So if prayer is not your bag, a great thing is we do highs, lows, and thankful for
0: us. Right.
1: So you go around the table and everybody says the high point of their day, the low point of their day, and something that happened in the day that they're grateful for. By the way, the research on those kinds of dinner rituals is staggering.
0: Yes.
1: You're talking about grade point averages, yeah, lifetime earning potential,
0: right,
1: chances of being arrested. All favorable if you do nightly rituals around the dinner table.
0: Yeah, resistance to drug addiction.
1: Yes, so all of it.
0: Yeah.
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1: Here's a conversation starter for you. The latest trend in pets is underwater animals. According to Pinterest, Gen X and millennials are very interested in having fish and turtles as pets. I had turtles for 4 years when I was a kid. So Pinterest is seeing more searches and posts about aquarium design and turtle habitats. I built a great turtle habitat for my four turtles. Searches for fish tank ideas, turtle terrariums, they're up over 300%. Underwater animals is where it's at.
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0: the San Bernardino International Airport Studios. 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
1: My name is John Tesh. You are plugged into Intelligence for Your Life, and this sounds like an old wives' tale, but we now know showering during a thunderstorm can shock you literally. Chris Vygotsky is a meteorologist with the National Lightning Safety Council. Listen to him. He says lightning strikes hundreds of North Americans every year, and it usually happens when people are outside. But just because you're indoors, he says you're not entirely safe. If lightning strikes your house, well, the current can travel through plumbing or electrical wiring. This means if you're in the shower, washing dishes, or even doing laundry, you could experience an electric shock or, in some cases, fatal electrocution. Metal pipes will make it worse, but even homes with plastic pipes aren't totally safe because water itself, it's still a great conductor of electricity. And he says, don't be fooled if the storm feels far off. If you can hear thunder, you are close enough to be struck. Lightning can also travel through your home's wiring to any device that's plugged in, from your toaster to a game controller, desktop computer, or even a cell phone that's charging. In fact, 5 people were killed in Brazil while using smartphones that were plugged in when lightning struck. Wow. So when you hear thunder, just stay away from showers, sinks, and screens.
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0: Germ Report. Germ experts now saying one of the dirtiest spots we encounter in our everyday lives is an elevator button to the first floor. Our favorite microbiologist, Dr. Charles Gerba, also known as Dr. Germ, says that button gets touched constantly because everybody presses it when they're heading to the lobby. In this study, researchers were looking at how germs spread in hotels. And they found first floor elevator buttons were among the most frequently touched surfaces in the entire building. In fact, the experts say flu and COVID viruses can survive on hard surfaces like elevator buttons for up to 8 hours. And even a quick tap can transfer germs to your hands, and then you touch your eyes, your nose, or your mouth. Other hotel hotspots we've reported on before include the TV remote, never gets cleaned, light switches, ice buckets and doorknobs. But apparently, we don't need to panic. The easiest way to protect yourself is to simply wash your hands or use hand sanitizer after touching high traffic surfaces. And try not to touch your face until you do. That's a big one. Because the last souvenir you want to bring home from vacation is the virus.
1: Intelligence for your life.
0: And coming up directly from our dating files, gentlemen, what is it that makes you look attractive to women? What do you think it is? Well, we now know, according to the Center for Evolutionary Psychology, and we'll share it with you next.

0: Directly from our dating files, gentlemen, what is it that makes you look attractive to women? What do you think it is? Well, we now know, according to the Center for Evolutionary Psychology at Griffith University, it's your upper body, your shoulders, chest, biceps, your neck, and the stronger your upper body looks, the more attractive women will find you. Ladies, what do you think? For the study, researchers did have women rate photos of men, and their weight and height did not make a difference as far as attraction. The study's lead author, Dr. Aaron Sell, says men don't get penalized for being a little overweight. The women considered the guys with a paunch who still looked strong just as attractive as the men who were slim. But a guy who was thin but looked weak in the upper body was not considered as appealing. The reason? From an evolutionary standpoint, women are attracted to men who look formidable and tough because they're more likely to win a fight or protect a woman and family in danger.
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0: You and I are always talking ad nauseum, just to throw some Latin in there, about adding intensity to your workout because that's proven to help build more muscle, increase calorie burn. But ramping up the intensity when you exercise also helps you avoid Alzheimer's. Oh, yes. The Journal of Physiology found that that when people did as little as 6 minutes of vigorous biking, for example, they experienced an increase in a protein called, Gibbs' favorite, brain-derived neurotrophic factor, or BDNF.
1: Yes. So, look, this is that thing that we talk about all the time, acute stress versus chronic stress. Chronic stress, bad. Acute stress is good. And intensity, the higher intensity workouts mean you're increasing the amount of acute stress. Acute stress allows your body to recover, but it also stresses your body out and prepares it for facing further stress in your life. And that means clearing out the plaque in your brain. It means producing the kinds of hormones that make your brain healthier. It means making your muscles stronger, your blood vessels stronger, all of the things that you need to not only age, but age well. That all happens with acute stress. So I love a good workout group. I love walking on the treadmill, but you have to have a part of your workout where you are really pushing yourself and you can't catch your breath. That's important.
0: Yeah.

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1: Hey, this is Sia.
2: Hey, I'm Ed Sheeran.
3: I'm in love with the shape of you. We push and pull like a magnet. Although my heart is

0: So a couple of my family members are on the keto diet now, which apparently is very good news because we're hearing it could help fight cancer. Scientists in New York finding that high-fat, low-carb, ketogenic diets do help starve tumors of the glucose they need to grow. According to the journal Cell Metabolism, the researchers found that combining the keto diet with drugs called corticosteroids, which reduce inflammation, produced cancer-fighting benefits. In studies on mice, their tumors shrank and they lived longer. The scientists say keto causes toxic blood fats to kill cancer cells. The experts are really hopeful that this can be added to the arsenal of anti-cancer treatments. Yeah, keto diet.
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2: 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Is there any drizzle out there? I literally drove through really heavy drizzle on the way from Riverside to San Bernardino this morning. And I'm like, where did this come from? Why are the roads wet? So I don't know if it's still going on. So watch your step on Katie.

Riverside to the San Bernardino studios. So I don't know if it's still out there, but whatever. Enjoy your National Put Your Pillow on Your Fridge Day. That's an actual thing. If you think I'm lying, Google it. And by the way, let me thank Kathy and Rancho Cucamonga, since yesterday was National

0: going to warm up, and you're going to want to cool off. So I'm going to have your four-pack of tickets coming up later on here on the show. And then next hour, the Brainbuster question for tickets to see John Mellencamp at the Hollywood Bowl, August the 10th. That is a Monday, meaning you'll probably need to take that Tuesday off. And let me just also throw out, big matchup, crosstown rivals, Arroyo Valley High School and San Bernardino High School will play for the CIF Softball Championship tomorrow, 1 o'clock, at Deanna Manning Stadium in Irvine. I'm like, wait a minute, two San Bernardino schools playing each other for a championship, they got to go to Irvine? Have you not seen gas prices? What, are there no empty softball fields in San Bernardino we can get this matchup? Seriously. I mean, I already did the research. The Inland Empire 66ers are on the road. Like, you can't have a game at San Manuel Stadium. Now, here's the thing. I don't think these schools have ever played each other in any sport with a championship on the line. So, congratulations. I'm not even going to pick a side because I've done events at both schools, at both the Royal Valley and both San Bernardino High. I just really want both schools to have fun.
1: It's the Jeff Pope Show.
0: Can we just do that? Either way, San Bernardino wins the CIF championship. No, seriously, I just want both schools to have fun. All right, on the way, I'm going to have the weirdest, funniest interview of the week. And is the Scripps National Spelling Bee champion here in the IE. Oh, you've got to hear the lightning round. It's out of control. It's coming up in minutes.
2: Moreno Valley, a conked out car is partially blocking your 215 northbound off-ramp to East Ridge Avenue. It's a bit slow from Alessandro Boulevard as a result. And in Ontario, we also have that fender bender still on your right shoulder, 10 westbound after Haven Avenue.
3: Inland Empire weather, partly cloudy, highs around 75 in Riverside, 73 in Moreno Valley, and 74 in Corona. Warmer temps this weekend.
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Friday Tinge of Pope. Oh, by the way, have you seen that Blue Origin rocket explosion? Okay, if you haven't Googled it, you'd be hard-pressed to find an explosion of that magnitude. I mean, besides, like, Paul Blart Mall Cop. Ugh. All right. Scripps National Spelling Bee Champion. Is the IE? We'll find out next.

0: way, after Kathy from Rancho Cucamonga gave me the hamburger yesterday for National Hamburger Day, she had just come out of a screening of Michael. She and only one other person were there. This is the, Edward Cinema in Ontario Mills. So that's it. So if you want to go see, I need to see the movie. I haven't seen the documentary yet. And that is unbecoming of me. So I got to make that happen. All right. Coming up later on in this hour, want to hear the weirdest interview of the week? Oh, and if you've got a weird name, perhaps you should not be interviewed by a television crew. Before I get to all that, all right. If you missed it yesterday, final day of the Scripps National Spelling Bee, and it involved one of our own, 14-year-old Trey Parikh of Rancho Cucamonga, 8th grader at Day Creek Intermediate School. And after all the rounds, we are tied. We are now going to the lightning round. 90 seconds to spell as many words as possible. Let's do this.
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0: I've heard enough. Winner. Domination. Again, Sharik, 14 years old at a Rancho Cucamonga, baller at Day Creek Intermediate. And he ends up winning the whole thing. Spelled 32 words in 90 seconds. So for his efforts, $50,000, and he gets a free trip to Disney World Orlando. So that is well done. I like the fact we had a champion who actually went to a public school. That is well done, Sharik.

FM. Happy Friday, Jeff Pope with you. Coming up in the weird news, okay, the weirdest interview of the week, the weirdest name of someone who just got interviewed, and the weirdest lawsuit. You do not want this getting out, and you get to hear all about it in minutes. I was a girl.

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1: I just got some really weird news.
2: That is weird.
3: All right, starting off with the weirdest of the week. Save it for Friday. And you want to hear the weirdest interview of this week? Well, that winner would be Shonda Walker. Now, she lives in an apartment complex. And unfortunately, her complex has to go without water for a couple of days because of a busted pipe. So crews had to shut down the water to work on the pipe. And as a TV reporter found out, Shonda was slightly inconvenienced.
4: This has been a very big headache for me specifically, being that I'm prepping for a colonoscopy for tomorrow and I can't flush my toilets.
3: No.
4: So, yeah.
3: Yeah, you know she's inconvenienced when she can't even flush her toilets. Shonda, I gotta hear that again.
4: This has been a very big headache for me specifically, being that I'm prepping for a colonoscopy for tomorrow.
3: Oh.
4: And I can't flush my toilets. So, yeah.
3: You've been through the process. You gotta have water. You gotta have water. All right. Meanwhile, speaking of weird interviews, and while we're dealing with drizzle and low clouds, other parts of the country, unfortunately, have had to deal with like really extreme weather, including a tornado that touched down and destroyed a barn over someone's farmland. So a TV reporter went out to interview said person who owns the farm, owns the barn, and wanted to know what his thoughts were.
5: Seeing the aftermath of another storm leaves Dick Burns with a myriad of emotions.
3: I'm sorry. What was that guy's name again?
5: Leaves Dick Burns with a myriad of emotions.
3: Dick Burns. Of course. What kind of emotions is Dick Burns feeling?
6: It's a shame. That barn's old.
3: Aww.
6: And it actually was in pretty good shape before the storm hit.
3: I'm sure it is. But still, you don't have to post his name. You don't even have to say his name just for someone that owns a barn. Dick Burns. See, someone with a name like Dick Burns, I don't expect to be standing next to a destroyed barn. I expect him to be walking to his urologist. And while we're on the topic, a man overseas said his life will never be the same again after his penis was severely burned when a cup of hot coffee spilled on him during a flight. Now, the man says the injury has caused so much pain to his manhood, he is unable to properly care for his mom and has filed a lawsuit. Now, I admit, it does sound weird to me to blame a penile injury for not being able to properly care for your mom. And then adding irony to pelvic injury, the coffee spill happened aboard a Virgin Atlantic flight. Yeah, next time, homeboy is ordering the Coke.
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8: In Fontana, it is stacked this morning, 10 eastbound before Cherry Avenue with a 15-minute delay. A stall has two right lanes blocked, and in the meantime, it's heavy from Etiwanda Avenue. And the Moreno Valley still has the 60 westbound on-ramp from Paris, partially blocked by a crash.
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1: 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You know, get your tickets. Soak City, not Soak City. Granted, it's going to be somewhat of a chilly day, but you know, it's going to warm up, like really warm up, and you're going to want to stay cool. 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
1: Good morning, Jeff. I just want to wish my husband a happy retirement. Today's his last day of work.
0: Congratulations on the retirement for your husband. And I know you're going to love having him around the house all day. And let me also say happy belated anniversary to you two lovebirds.
1: We're going to celebrate anniversary and retirement.
0: You know how many of our listeners are absolutely stunned that you're still married to that guy? Seriously. Happy anniversary, Evelyn. I got

Happy Friday to you, Jeff Pope here at KDFM. All right, coming up an epic, epic daily fail. It's one thing to be called a homewrecker. It's another to literally be a homewrecker. Yes, that can send you to jail.

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need full titles. Man, I need something for free, KDFM. Handled. Because I got your tickets, John Mellencamp, doing all the hits at the Hollywood Bowl, August the 10th. I'm going to send you that with a brainbuster question. Got that coming up at 7:30. And then later on in the show, family four-pack of tickets, Not Soak City, one of the premier water parks in all of SoCal. And yeah, I know. We've got this May gray. I drove through heavy drizzle between Riverside and San Bernardino to get to the radio station this morning. A

0: Shrey Parikh. He's a 8th grader at Day Creek Intermediate School. Of course, I'll assume he's done, right? So does that make him a 9th grader now, or did he go from 7th to 8th? I'm just curious. But either way, I'll have more on that coming up next hour, including the epic bonus round where I ended up winning the whole thing. But we go from that success to this fail. And it's one thing to be called a home wrecker. It's another to literally be a home wrecker.
1: It's time for the Daily Fail.
0: And I mean literally to be a home wrecker. Let's go to Pennsylvania, where a 48-year-old dude named Eric came home Tuesday after drinking all night. Okay, that's barely tolerable on the weekends. You pull that off on a Tuesday, you're going to upset somebody. And in this case, Eric's wife was none too pleased. Homeboy was out all night drinking. And when he came home, she said, "Their marriage is over." And he responded by saying, actually yelled it, "If it's over, I'm tearing the house down." And sure enough, that dude went outside, climbed into an excavator that happened to be on the property, and he literally began to wreck the house. He was tearing down the back of it while his wife and two daughters were still inside. Now, the wife called 911. Fortunately, police showed up before anyone even got hurt, so that's good. But the damage to the house, pretty significant. And a big chunk of the roof was torn down. Experts say structural integrity is in question. So, dude now faces several charges. Now, when a TV crew showed up, because it's very rare to, A, hear of a man being called a home wrecker, and then find out that he actually is wrecking a home, they want to know what the neighbors thought of this situation.
2: I think he's crazy.
0: You think?
2: And that's why I don't drink.
0: Oh, that's why you don't drink, because that guy tried to destroy his house with an excavator? How about you, sir, on the other side of the house?
3: I'd like to know what she said to him, because I'll make sure I will say.
0: Okay, she said this marriage is over. And he said, "Well, it's over. I'll tear the house down." So among the charges he's facing, including causing a catastrophe, which I didn't realize was real, reckless endangerment, disorderly conduct, and yes, a DUI, because he was sloshed while on the excavator. Sadly, in order to pay for a divorce lawyer, he's going to have to sell the house, but it's not quite the house it used to be.
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4: In Fontana, it is stacked this morning, 10 eastbound before Cherry Avenue with a 15-minute delay. A stall has two right lanes blocked, and in the meantime, it's heavy from Etowanda Avenue. And the Moreno Valley still has the 60 westbound on-ramp from Paris, partially blocked by a crash.
5: Inland Empire weather, partly cloudy, highs around 75 in Riverside, 73 in Moreno Valley, and 74 in Corona. Warmer temps this weekend.
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Happy National Put Your Pillow on Your Fridge Day. If you think I'm lying, Google that. All right. Happy Friday to you. And coming up, how'd you like to see John Mellencamp do all the hits at the Hollywood Bowl August the 10th, including this one? I got the Brain Buster question coming up next right here on KDFM.

0: It's time for the Jeff Pope Brain Buster.
1: All right, how'd you like to see John Mellencamp do that song live in the flesh? All right, I'm going to give you an opportunity right here with a Brain Buster question involving, oh, this is unique. I like this. Involving dating and love. Recent survey came out. This is fresh. And I don't know if you've experienced the joy of someone asking you out, you saying yes. But according to a brand new survey that just is hot off the press, almost 40% of us admit we have gone out on a date only because of this. Okay, you can tell me what that is. I will hook you up with these John Mellencamp concert tickets, 951-676-1013. Again, according to a brand new survey, almost 40% of us admit we have gone out on a date only for this reason. So if you think you know, I'll go to caller 25, 951-676-1013. Good luck. Trying to think, have I ever gone? Yes, I have. Even I've gone on a date strictly for this.

0: It's time for the Jeff Pope Brain Buster.
1: All right, trying to figure this out. If you're going out this weekend, maybe going on a date, whatever, I want you to please pay close attention, because in a survey, about 40% of us admit we've only said yes to a date for this. That is it. And who is on the line?
2: This is Pedro.
1: Pedro, where are you calling from? All right, again, not to go into your personal background, when was the last time you asked someone out and that person said no?
2: I would say about 30 years ago.
1: Okay, and since then you've improved your game dramatically, correct?
2: No, I have not.
1: The man is honest. I love that. I love honesty here on KDFM. All right, Pedro, survey came out, and in the survey, when it comes to dating, it's believed 40% of us have only gone on a date for this reason. Can you name the reason?
2: I would say because I found them on a dating site.
1: Found them on a dating site, absolutely. Good answer, good answer, good answer! Is it found them on a dating site? No! That is not it. Pedro's luck just continues to head into the drain. KDFM, good morning, and who's this?
3: Lisa.
1: Hey, Lisa, where are you calling from?
3: Hammett.
1: Now, I don't want to get into your romantic backgrounds. I don't even want to go over your personal history, but when was the last time someone asked you out and you said, sure?
3: It's a very long time ago.
1: Okay. See, I didn't want to get too deep into your personal background, but obviously that means what I'm assuming you found love, right? You're in a committed relationship now.
3: Yeah.
1: Okay,
3: yeah.
1: Okay.
3: All yes. Right. My husband just said 50 years, so.
1: Oh, nice. All right, so think back to that glorious romantic era, you know, the black and white days. And in this survey, it is estimated about 40% of us admit we've gone on a date, and the only reason we went on the date was for this.
3: I'm going to say a good meal.
1: Good meal. Is it a good meal? No! The judges are shaking their heads. Hold on, what's the problem? Oh, okay, they're taking issue with the word good. Okay, the word good is the wrong answer in your whole thing. That would set the answer wrong. The word good. So maybe change that up and we might have a winner. KDFM, good morning, and who's this?
4: Michael from Ontario.
1: Dude, I just saw you last night. Trash man hanging out at Carrington College. And he goes away with a KDFM t-shirt. All right, buddy, you ready to, again, I don't want to get deep into your personal background. When was the last time you asked somebody out and that person said either, sure, I'll go out with you, or like, no?
4: That would be back in 2015.
1: Oh, okay, so that's about what? So since then, you've had a good run of 11 years. You've been on a winning streak. Can I assume that much?
4: Yeah.
1: Look at that man. All right, survey came out, Michael, in this survey. It's believed when it comes to dating. 40% of us have gone on a date and said yes to going on a date for only this one reason and one reason only. Can you name the reason?
4: I'm going to go with getting a free meal.
1: Getting a free meal. Good answer. Good answer. Good answer. Is it getting a free meal? That is the right answer. You win, Michael.
4: All right. Cool. That's awesome.
1: Yes. 40% of people said the only reason they've accepted a date is because they knew they were getting a free meal out of it. Would that offend you if someone said yes to your proposal and then you find out it's only because they knew you were taking them to Arby's?
4: It would, but you know what? I didn't know that, so we're all good.
1: And plus, he's like, dude, have you had a beef and cheddar? Oh, my God. You passed the horsey sauce.
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5: Stacked in Fontana this morning, a stall has two right lanes blocked, 10 eastbound before Cherry Avenue and jam-packed from Etowanda Avenue. And in the Cajon Pass, a wreck continues to partially block your 15th southbound off-ramp to Oak Hill Road with delays.
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1: 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Come up later this hour.

Jeff Bobo. Oh, look, the sun is back out again after I had to drive through a bunch of heavy drizzle to get here this morning. Did you know this is a not-soaked city hour? I get out.

0: 9. Jeff Pope with you. Happy Friday to you, by the way. And I'm going to make this hour special for you because this is Not Soak City Hour, your chance at a 4-pack of tickets before 9 o'clock. Yeah, I know. We got the clouds or whatever, but come on. You know it's going to get hot eventually. And eventually, you're going to want to cool down. So be ready sometime this hour. Speaking of getting hot, all right, you talk about being hot. Can I give some love? Day Creek Intermediate School, well, I figured he just finished the 8th grade. Shrey Perick, he's 14, and he was in the Scripps National Spelling Bee, and he is tied with one other guy, and we're down to the final round. No, we're going to penalty kicks. We're going to the bonus round. Spell as many words as you can within 90 seconds. Go!
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0: It's over, it's over. I've seen it, I've heard enough. Yes. Shrey, well done bringing the Scripps National Spelling Bee Championship to the Inland Empire, specifically to Rancho Cucamonga. Well played, well played. And speaking of championships, we've got two San Bernardino schools who will be battling for the CIF Softball Championship tomorrow. Crosstown rivals, Arroyo Valley and San Bernardino High School, playing for the CIF Softball Championship tomorrow, 1 o'clock. First pitch at Deanna Manning Stadium in Irvine. Okay, Arroyo Valley, I don't think they've ever won a CIF championship in any sport. And now for this, they got to play their arch rivals in San Bernardino. I'm excited. I'm a San Bernardino guy. I went to school here. I know so many parents who have kids that go to these schools. In fact, Gerald just texted, good luck to the Lady Hawks of Arroyo Valley. Let's make history. Leticia just sent a text. Good luck to the Lady Cardinals. Bring it home. Hey, I don't have a favorite only because I've done so many events at either Arroyo Valley High School or San Bernardino High. I'm just literally, can both schools just have a good time? And why is this game being held in Irvine? Literally, with the price of gas, we couldn't find an empty softball field anywhere in San Bernardino. I've already done the research. The 66ers are on the road. Why can't we have this game at San Manuel Stadium? Keep it close for all the fans that want to go to the game. Instead, we're headed to Irvine?
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0: Again, 1 o'clock first pitch, Deanna Manning Stadium. Arroyo Valley versus San Bernardino. Winner take all, bring in the CIF title. Hey, at least San Bernardino's going to get that. It's coming here to the city, so I'm down with that. And coming up in another couple of minutes, you want to hear the most insane thing ever said during a TV interview? Okay, I know your apartment building doesn't have any water. That may have been too much information. And speaking of water, Not Soak City water park tickets on the way right here at KDFM.
4: Inland Empire weather, partly cloudy, highs around 75 in Riverside, 73 in Moreno Valley, and 74 in Corona. Warmer temps this weekend.
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0: Hey, how's the last day of school, Adonia?
17: I was going to take a picture today. Of all days, everybody decided to come to school on the last day of school. The line was around the freaking block.
0: Oh.
17: I was just getting back home from drop-off.
0: No wonder you're in a foul mood.
17: Yes, the line was around the block.
0: I'm sorry.
17: You thought they were giving away free tacos.
0: Thank you for that visual.

So you know this is a not Soak City Hour. Family four-pack of tickets coming up. And again, use it when it gets hot. And coming up next, the most ridiculous TV interview you're going to hear. I've got it after Madonna on KDFM.

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1: The Jeff Pope Show.
0: We're nuts. Soak City Water Park tickets. Okay, this, speaking of water, this is hilarious. Most hilarious interview you're going to hear, and it's just someone being way too honest. So apparently, apartment complex, big water pipe broke. So crews had to turn off the water so they can work on the pipe. And when a TV crew went to interview this woman about how she was bothered, she let everybody know why she's so inconvenienced.
2: It's been a very big headache for me specifically, being that I'm prepping for a colonoscopy for tomorrow. And I can't flush my toilets.
0: No.
2: So, yeah.
0: Okay, you know she's got an issue. She can't even flush her toilet. One more time.
2: It's been a very big headache for me specifically, being that I'm prepping for a colonoscopy for tomorrow. And I can't flush my toilets.
0: No.
2: So, yeah.
0: If you've undergone the procedure, you understand how important water is. You got to be able to flush those toilets.

0: KDFM. Happy Friday. Jeff Pope hanging out with you. And how are things in Hemet, Freddie?
1: Not bad. I'm telling you, I'm really loving this weather. I know summer's coming, but right. You know, I'll take what we got right now. I will take it.
0: Obviously, yeah. I mean, you got the flannel weather. I'm telling you, it is going to warm up. We should be hitting 90 by Sunday, and then all of next week looks like upper 80s, which makes Not Soak City tickets that much more valuable.

You know what that means. Be Card 25 right now at 951-676-1013, and you'll win a family four-pack of tickets to Not Soak City. Good luck from K92.

0: FM. Jeff Pope with you. And hey, looking for caller 25. You heard the solicit. You heard the splash for Not Soak City. And you are number 25, player.
1: All right.
0: Yeah. What is your name and where are you calling from?
1: This is Mark from Fontana.
0: Well, Mark from Fontana, congratulations. You got the 4 tickets to Not Soak City where you can enjoy the thrills on 23 different speed tube and body slides. Take a relaxing trip down one of the longest lazy rivers in the country. And I have a feeling you're a lazy river kind of guy.
1: Yeah, definitely. Sounds fun.
0: All right, yeah, figured. See, you can tell. There are folks that are like, oh, I want to go on that drop. I want to be in that splash. And then you get the folks that are like, you know what? I just want to chill. You show me a lazy river. Mark from Fontana is all over it like a champ. All right. Kids may want to go splash. He just wants to relax. Show him a lazy river. Largest one in the country. All right. Another chance to win will be coming up a later, could be later this morning, maybe in the afternoon, but still, 4-pack of tickets on the way. Oh, and I got some concert tickets coming up for you a little after 9 o'clock right here on KDFM.
2: You'll be seeing some delays in Corona following a motorcycle crash. 2 right lanes blocked, 15 northbound before Magnolia Avenue. So from Ontario Avenue. And in Mira Loma, we have a conked out car, luckily now pushed off to your right shoulder, 15 northbound after the 60.
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2: 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Good morning.

0: It's KDFM. Jump up with you. Happy Friday. Hey, shout out to my friends, Priscilla from Kenya. She came by yesterday doing the open house at Carrington College in Ontario. She listens all the time. She says, I love listening to you just go blah, blah, blah, blah in the morning. It was great. Thank you, Priscilla, for showing up and making that long commute from Kenya. It was nice having you. And shout out to Kathy in Rancho Cucamonga. She was actually hooked me up on National Hamburger Day. Brought me some In-N-Out while I was out there in front of Carrington College. She got herself a free Kenny t-shirt. She said she wanted to go see the Michael documentary for the third time there at Ontario Mills. And there was only one other person in the theater. So I'm thinking, okay, this might be a good weekend for me to check that out. I've heard nothing but good things. Just like, oh, and I got, here's something good I just heard about. In fact, good news, bad news for you. I mean, let me start with the good. Did you know there's actually Kraft mac and cheesecake? Seriously, Kraft mac and cheesecake. Now, the bad news, you can only get it in Canada. You're probably thinking, I might have to fly there. What's the closest part, Jeff? Oh, that'd be British Columbia. Make it happen. Oh, and coming up in a couple minutes. All right, I will hook you up. John Mellencamp performing at the Hollywood Bowl. Your pair of tickets on the way right here in KDFM.
1: Proceed with caution and keep an eye out for some debris in Corona. Stuck in your fast track lane, 15 northbound after the 91, that is already causing delays. Nearby, 15 northbound before Magnolia, we also have a collision stuck on your right shoulder with slowdown starting from Kahako Road.
2: Inland Empire weather, partly cloudy, highs around 75 in Riverside, 73 in Moreno Valley, and 74 in Corona. Warmer temps this weekend.
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FM. It's Jeff Pope with you, and now it is Moment of Truth. You want to see John Mellencamp do all the hits at the Hollywood Bowl on August the 10th? Just be caller 20 right now. I know normally 25, but that's Friday. Make it 20. 951-676-1013. John Mellencamp. You know he's going to do one of this song also on that bill. Good luck to you from Katie.

0: John Mellencamp in concert, Hollywood Bowl. I'm looking for caller number 20. Normally, we ask for number 25, but it's Friday. Make it 20, and you're that caller. Yay!
1: Woo-hoo!
0: Yes! And what is your name and where are you calling from?
1: My name is Autumn, and I'm from Menifee.
0: I've got a pair of tickets you got to check out. John Mellencamp at his Dancing Words Tour, the greatest. It's going on at the Hollywood Bowl. You're going to be out there under the stars August the 10th, okay?
1: Awesome. Thank you.
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Olivia Rodrigo, formerly of Myriad, and I know a lot of record stores are going to have actual parties to release a new album like midnight, June the 12th, so plan accordingly.

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It's like 10,000 spoons when all you need is a knife. 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

0: around the world online. So we never turn to static or go Spanish. Keep the same signal the entire time. By the way, I got to say, if you've got any recent graduates in your life, thank you for posting on social media. It's always just a gem to watch kids growing up, especially since I've been doing IE radio in the IE for so long. Now, the shout-outs I gave back in the day, now their kids are graduating from high school. And speaking of getting older, as I happen to look at the Big Bear Bald Eagle cam, because I'm like, it's right, let me see how the eaglets are doing. Earlier this morning, I don't know if it was Sandy or if it was Luna, with the wings flapping, like ready to take off, ready to fledge. I'm like, whoa, that's kind of a big deal. Now, right now, the two eaglets are just chilling in a nest. Jackie and Shadow, nowhere to be seen. I'm sure they'll pop back in. And it's always funny. When Mama Mia comes in to Temecula Studios, she's got a flat screen on, so she is always aware of what those eaglets are doing. Like a typical mom, you got to be aware of what the kids are doing. So she's coming in next. She will be hooking you up. Not Soak City. Get ready for a family four-pack. And if you're already thinking of lunch, she wants to hook you up a $50 gift card at Guadalajara's there on Jefferson in Temecula. And yes, concert tickets aplenty with Dan and Shay performing at the Honda Center November the 6th. So she's coming in next. Have a fantastic weekend. Enjoy the heat, because we should be about 90 degrees on Sunday. I'll catch you Monday morning. Until then, may all your pain be champagne.
1: Proceed with caution and keep an eye out for some debris in Corona. Stuck in your fast track lane, 15 northbound after the 91, that is already causing delays. Nearby, 15 northbound before Magnolia, we also have a collision stuck on your right shoulder with slowdown starting from Cahalco Road.
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More music, more variety. I wish

having some fun with Britney Spears here on KDFM. Happy Feel Good Friday to you. Mama Mia stepping in. And thank you, Jeff Pope. Another rocking morning show. So I always

0: very well. Now, yesterday, big shout out to all of you that showed up out in San Bernardino. We got to go to the EOS Fitness just off of Hospitality Lane. It's a beautiful gym, you guys. Go check it out. It's only been there about a month. Several people signed up last night. It's gorgeous, okay? But anyhow, I was talking to Jeff about, hey, got to get off work. My daughter, Lucy, she worked the event with me. I got to pick up Lucy. We're going to head on up. What's the best way? And he says, oh, you got to do the 215 to the 60, you know, this and that. So, okay, well, we get on the freeway and we're moving. And then all of a sudden when the 60 comes, it had us go 60 west. My daughter, Lucy, had it on her phone. I'm like, this is wrong. This is wrong. I'm panicking. I think, nope, this is not what Jeff said to do. She said, Mom, trust me. There's a lot of traffic the other way. This is going to take us some side streets. I thought we were going to end up at like an EOS Fitness in Moval, or I didn't even know. I didn't know where we were. So we're going along for the ride. Next thing we know, we're on this back road, and she is like going, oh my gosh, look. Look at the donkeys. Look. And I see signs, wild burros, do not harass. Tons of burrow signs. And then I remembered, a lot of you have called in talking to me about this Sarichi Canyon and the wild burros. We saw cute baby burros. We saw whole families. So we oohed and aahed all the way there. Now I want a wild donkey as a pet. But we ended up popping out. I'm not even sure on what side street. It wrapped us around. We got to the Hospitality Lane in San Bernardino, EOS Fitness. Thank you so much for coming out, saying hi, Ellen Tritel. We had Heather, Frank, and Naomi roll up. Carlos came out from San Bernardino. Great to see you guys. Plus, so many people were at that gym. It's beautiful. Joining, finding their fit for summer. So make sure you go check it out. It was so much fun. All right. Simple Minds up ahead, Taylor Swift. I've got Guadalajara's for you today inside the Retro Lunch, Dan and Shay tickets, and also a chance to cool off at Not Soap City. It's going to warm up Sunday and Monday. Get ready.
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0: Little Bruno Mars for you. How's your Feel Good Friday going? A little bit gloomy out right now, but guess what? From what I'm hearing, sunshine is headed our way this weekend. I'm ready for it. How about you? School's out for summer today in Murrieta, at least my son, Bo. Half day today. He was too cute. He was kind of dragging, getting out of bed. And I said, this is it. This is your last day of fifth grade. And he was like, yeah, let's just do this already. And I was all emotional driving him to school. Like, how do you feel? Blah, blah, blah. He's like, Mom, I don't even know if I need a backpack today. And did you know that we're doing a breakfast party? I could have even worn my pajamas. It was too cute. So, yes, I hope you have a great last day of school. And summer fun is upon us. Today's high in the Temecula Valley, about 69. Tomorrow for Saturday, 75. Sunday is going to be 80. Let's do it. I'm ready for that. Monday, about 74. And next week, it's going to be, mid-80s. So, good stuff. Speaking of cooling off and summer fun, guess what we have in store for you this week? Your chance to go to Knott's Soap City, 4-pack of tickets. So that's always lots of fun. You can enjoy thrills on 23 different speed tube and body slides. They also have the longest lazy river in the country. I want to go there. And then they have a fun interactive kids area and a rip-roaring family raft ride. So all kinds of fun things going on at Knott's Soap City. Hopefully you'll win this 4-pack of tickets with me today. Just listen up for the cue to call and you'll be good to go. Did you know that today's National Alligator Day? And it's also National, what does that say? Oh, Learn About Composting Day. I couldn't even read my own chicken scratch. Composting. Like, you know, if you're doing your recyclables and in your garden and stuff, I have a couple friends who do that. It takes a lot of work, but it is so good for the earth. So if you're into composting, maybe today's the day you do some more studying up on that and learn about it. All right, I see you, Kelsey. Just text the studio. If you want me to play Shawn Mendes, I'm going to play Shawn Mendes for you because that's how I roll. A little bit later on, Dan and Shay concert tickets coming up. I'll tell you how you can win those.
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Hang tight.

Justin Bieber with Daisy. So I actually love his song with Dan and Shay. It's called 10,000 Hours. And a little bit later on, I'm going to play that song. So re-listening for it, you'll have a chance to win concert tickets to Dan and

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1: 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Excited for you. We're getting closer to the noon hour. Did you know you're my co-DJs inside the Retro Lunch? Would love to hear from you. So all you have to do, friend, is give me a holler. Give me a little jingle, and I will play your song request. Would love to hear from you. 951-676-1013. Another beautiful thing is we also want to send you to Guadalajara's. A lot of you have been going because you've been hearing me chat about it and how delicious the food is. I might be going back this weekend, just saying. They have an awesome outdoor patio, live music, Sunday brunch. The margaritas are flowing, but their food is authentic. 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Guadalajara's would love for you to stop by, visit them. 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So hopefully you'll win this gift card with me today. Stay put, I've got Usher and Pitbull on the way, Counting Crows and Hunt Tricks.
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2: Good times it is. 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I did play the Dan and Shay song featuring Justin Bieber, 10,000 Hours. My phone lines have been blowing up here in studio. We are going to go look for caller 10. Hello.
3: Hello.
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0: MJ, keeping our midday moving, sending that one out to Jackie in Winchester. Coming up around 12:30, stick around. I've got your chance to win a $50 gift card. You can head to Guadalajara's Grill right here in Temecula, just off of Jefferson Street. This place is amazing. Homemade, authentic Mexican food. They have delicious margaritas as well, but their fajitas are so good. So their enchiladas, tacos are great. They always have Taco Tuesday deals. They have Margarita Monday. On the weekends, they do a Sunday brunch. They have an awesome outdoor patio, sometimes live mariachis or music. So it's definitely a fun little spot. They have another location in Elsinore as well. So we're going to get you hooked up to the Temecula one, though. It's right around the corner. That's coming up in minutes. And thanks for getting all your retro requests in. I got a call coming through. What can I play for you?
1: J-Lo song.
0: You got it, Miss Daisy. Checking in from Moreno Valley today. I appreciate you saying hi.
1: All right. Thank you. Take care, Mama Mia. We love you.
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1: KDFM. All right, I'm hopping on. You know what? I feel like it's Feel Good Friday. Somebody wants to win a delicious lunch. Let's do this. Call in now. You'll score today's $50 gift card to enjoy Guadalajara's Mexican Grill right here in Temecula. This place is amazing. I see you guys calling in. Don't miss out on the fun. Again, caller 10, you'll be on your way. 951-676-1013. Good luck.

0: Congratulations to Anna from Murrieta. She was driving, very, very excited. Head out to Palm Springs. Her and her husband, Remy, are going to Guadalajara's here in Temecula. You guys have a great weekend and looking forward to seeing you when you pick up your gift card soon. Guadalajara's so yummy.
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Depeche Mode, sending that one out to Luke. Happy Friday to you. We are KDFM. Also checking in from Yuma, Arizona. Terry saying hi, hanging out with her beautiful, helpful granddaughter, Zoe, and Selah. Got it right now. Selah, that's a pretty name. They're listening to KDFM while playing Uno. Sounds like a good time, so have a blast, ladies. I love Uno. That's one of my family's favorite games to play. All right, Rodney checking in earlier. Nice to hear from you. Also got to hear from Terry. And we are going to play Beyonce right now with a little Jay-Z. Stick around, because before 2:30 today, your chance to go to Not Soak City coming up. So excited for you.

0: Chapel Roan with Pink Pony Club, TGIF to you. Mama Mia moving through your midday. Hope you're having an awesome Friday so far. Up ahead, you are listening for your Not Soak City cue to call to play. Okay, so once you hear it, call in. If you're lucky caller 25, you're going to be on your way to Not Soak City. Go enjoy and soak up some summer fun. What I love about it, they actually have a very relaxing, very long lazy river. It's one of the longest lazy rivers in the whole entire country, which is pretty cool. Enjoy thrills on over 23 different speed tube and body slides. And if that's not all, you can just kick back, relax. They have like an interactive kid area and then a rip-roaring family raft ride, which is always so much fun. So hang tight before 2:30. That cue to call will play here with me today. Also, don't forget about Rockstar of the Day. I've got a couple Rockstar nominations in, whether it's your birthday or your anniversary, or woohoo, my son Beau's last day of school today. School's out for summer. I can't believe he's going into sixth grade next year. Time flies when you're having fun. 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A few of you have already checked in, and I got you on my Rockstar list, so hang tight. 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Up ahead, Courtney, your request for Taylor Swift. Justin Bieber's in the lineup and Whitesnake.
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0: Justin Bieber with Ghost here on KDFM. More music, more variety. Happy Friday to you. Thanks, Claudia, for checking in, making my day sunshine. I hope you have a great weekend as well. Hi, Dusty. Nice to hear from you. You know what? I've got your son on my rock star list. It's coming up at 2:30 today. So get in all your rock star requests. And if you'd like to cool off, beat the summer heat, go have some fun at Not Soak City. Keep listening for that cue to call to play.
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0: The Arrhythmics here on KDFM. Who's this?
1: Hello, this is Loyal.
0: Awesome. Well, I'm looking for caller 25. I've got a 4-pack of tickets to send to you to Soap City.
1: Wonderful. Thank you so much. That's awesome.
0: Right? I know. You're going to get to go enjoy some summer fun. Of course, over at Soap City, 23 different speed tube and body slides awaiting you. Plus, I'm all about taking that relaxing trip down one of the longest lazy rivers in the country. They've got it over at Knott's Soak City. So I know you're going to have a blast, friend. Get all your details by checking out knotts.com.

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More music, more variety. Happy Friday to you. Hope you're having a rockin' day. We're gearing up for Rock Star of the Day, brought to you by Paradise Chevrolet Cadillac here in Temecula. So I already got a few rock star peeps on my list. Would love to hear from you. I know it's a busy time with graduations upon us.

0: 1013. It's coming up around 2:30 today. So you know I love my caffeine. I love green tea and, of course, coffee. Give it to me. But sometimes I've noticed I have to kind of cut myself off. Every once in a while, I want to roll through a Starbucks in the evening, like around 5-ish, 6-ish with the kids. I can't do decaf, so I'll get something caffeinated. But then guess what? Like hours later when it's time to go to sleep, I can't go to sleep. And apparently this is a thing. Caffeine can still mess with your mind hours after your last cup. That is what a most recent study and researchers found out. It reduces the slow brain waves that's linked to deep sleep, and it keeps part of your brain in a more wakeful kind of stimulated state while you're asleep. So even your morning cup of coffee, that has enough caffeine in it that can stick around in your body, and no wonder why then later you're having the jitters. Most people just have one cup of coffee. I usually have two. And then if I get here, I try to switch to green tea. And then you gotta drink a lot of water behind it. But try it. See if you're having trouble sleeping, if you kind of cut your caffeine intake back, or just cut yourself off earlier. Maybe it'll help. So that's your little health tip of the day from Mama Mia. Backstreet Boys up ahead. Ed Sheeran sending that one out to Lydia. Thanks for checking in. From Hemet, we are KDFM.
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Ed Sheeran with Shivers on KDFM. He's got his loop tour headed to Petco Park this summer in July. I had concert tickets last week. You never know, we might sprinkle some more in. Keep listening. 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Take a visit or go visit them this weekend. I was out there on Memorial Day. It was so much fun to see families out there and people shopping and getting new rides, big smiles. So they have an awesome, awesome sales team. So go visit them. Tell them Mama Mia sent you. All right, we have got to get to our rock stars. Lots of them today. Thank you so much for texting in. Dusty Shumway says he wants to shout out his kiddos. His son Brian graduated fifth grade, and then his daughter Ruby is moving up to third grade. School's out for summer. Both kiddos are rock stars, and I hope you guys have an awesome weekend. Thanks for checking in, Dusty. And then Evelyn. We love Evelyn here at KDFM. Her and her husband Drew are celebrating 37 wonderful years of marriage, and that's not all. Drew is actually retiring today, so congratulations, you guys. I hope you live it up, enjoy your weekend, and you guys are both rock stars all the time. Then Veronica wants to shout out Jason. She says, Jason, you are her rock star. He graduated high school. She's sending you lots of love. Terry in Arizona checked in earlier. She's on grandma duty, hanging out with her granddaughter Zoe and Sayla. Pretty names. They were playing Uno and listening to KDFM on her mobile app. That's a rock star move. Love it. Let's see here. We also have got to shout out Kim. It is her birthday. It's actually tomorrow, so she's celebrating her birthday weekend. You go, girl. You deserve it. And she also requested this song, so of course I had to make it happen. Ella Langley on deck right here with Choosin' Texas. I'm a fan of this one. And Rockstar of the Day, proudly brought to you by Paradise Chevrolet Cadillac in Temecula.

0: by. I hope you have a great rest of your weekend. Before I go, got to give a shout out to Wes, and you have an awesome weekend as well. We'll try to play Pharrell Williams Happy for you in a bit. I'll pass the memo on to Chris Donovan. Maria checking in with that VIP keyword. Be listening, Maria, come Monday. You could be our next VIP winner. Callie checking in. You know what's funny? She says, Mama Mia, can you play Birds of a Feather by Billie Eilish? I'm actually watching them right now on our big screen TV here at Katy Temecula. They're eating lunch as we speak. So whenever I hear that song, Birds of a Feather, I associate it to our baby eaglet, Sandy and Luna. They're getting huge, by the way. So fledging will be upon us here really soon. I can't wait. It's going to be bittersweet. I'm excited for them to get their independence and to see them fly, live their best life. But then I'm going to cry like a baby once we have an empty nest. Just saying. Alrighty, Chris Donovan is up next. Stick around. If you're a fan of the band Green Day, he has got concert tickets for you to see a really cool tribute band called Green Today at Lorimar Winery. Show's going to be awesome, and he's got a pair of tickets for you. It's coming up here at the end of June. So hopefully you win those, and I hope you enjoy this beautiful weekend. I want to do a big rock star round of applause for all of our graduates and all the kiddos that are out of school for summer break. Woohoo! Check this out. Hopefully you win tickets here.
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0: Pharrell Williams, Happy, by request from Wes on the text boards. What's going on? It's Chris Donovan checking in here on KDFM. 101.3, 103.9. You got a request or something on your mind, 951-676-1013. I'll be here till 7 o'clock. Bye, Mamma Mia. Have a good weekend. Oh, thank God it's Friday.
1: She said it's cold outside and she hands me my raincoat.

0: Too Sweet by Hozier here on KDFM 101.3, 103.9. More music, more variety. Happy Friday. Hopefully your week went by as quick as it could have. Mine went by slow, but I'm glad it's here. Now, I have this last pair of tickets I have to give away for Green today. It's a Green Bay cover band. Green Day cover band, not Green Bay. Green Day cover band performing at Lorimar June 28th. It's my last pair, so make sure you're listening for that. I'm going to give that away before 5 o'clock. Plus, the cue to call for Not Soak City. You never know when that's going to go off, but when it does, you're going to want to be caller 25 to score yourself a 4-pack of tickets to go cool off this summer at Not Soak City. The number you need to keep handy is 951-676-1013. You can text me at any time if you want to. Try to get back to you. And hang out. Got good music from Coldplay and the Bengals on the way.
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3: Riverside, the 60 eastbound just after Market. A crash is blocking the right lane. You're seeing heavy delays from Pedley. And San Bernardino, the 210 eastbound just before H Street. A wreck is blocking the second from the left lane. You can expect heavy delays from the 215.
4: It's 73 degrees and cloudy. Wind gusts are up to 11 miles per hour.
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myself. 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It's Chris Donovan hanging out with you. Don't go anywhere. We're going to be checking with my algorithm soon, and I've got Taylor Swift on the way.

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1: Nicolas Cage finally made his name legal. I mean, he changed his name from Nicolas Kim Coppola to legally Nicolas Cage now.
3: I said, put the bunny back in the box.
1: My oldest daughter is getting a new cat. Thank you, Mary S. Roberts. And Jeff Bezos, Blue Origin's new Glenn rocket exploded yesterday during a test in Cape Canaveral. Not sure if it was supposed to do that, but it looked cool. And a big happy birthday to an influencer in my life, even before they were influencers, Danny Elfman.
4: What's this? 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There's white things in the air. What's this? I can't believe my eyes. I must be dreaming. Wake up, Jack. This isn't fair. What's this?
1: I'm Chris Donovan, and that's what's in my feed.
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6: Heading out of Corona on the 15 southbound, you're going to pick up heavy slowing starting at the 91, and that's going to continue down to just before Temescal Canyon. And heading through Riverside, the 215 southbound, you're going to pick up heavy delays starting at the 10, and those are going to continue all the way down to Harley Knox.
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I'm Chris Donovan, chilling with you here on KDFM. Follow me on Instagram, Chris_Donovan. And I was lucky enough to see this guy perform at his Club 3121 in Vegas twice. And he performed this on the second show. Little Red Corvette here on KDFM. And don't forget, I have those green today tickets going up before 5:00.

I'm Chris Donovan, hanging out with you here on KDFM 101.3, 103.9, and let's do this. I'm going to look for caller 10 right now to 951-676-1013. Again, caller 10 to 951-676-1013. You're going to score yourself a pair of tickets to go see Green today. It's a Green Day cover band performing at Lorimar Winery June 28th, and I might be there. So let's get caller 10.

0: Poker Face by Lady Gaga here on KDFM 101.3, 103.9. My name's Chris Donovan, looking for caller 10 right now to give him my last pair of tickets to go see Green Today, the Green Day cover band performing at Lorimar Winery on June 28th. 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
0: All right, Tiffany from San Jacinto, you're caller 10. You win!
1: Awesome.
0: You get to go see Green Today happening at Lorimar Winery on June 28th. Are you a big Green Day fan?
1: Somewhat. We got in the car and turned on the radio and I heard it, so we just called the number.
0: Oh, it's going to be such a great show. You're going to have a great time and you might actually see me out there. So make sure you tag us in any photos, okay?
1: Awesome. Okay, thank you.
0: That was my last pair of tickets to Green Today. And don't forget, you're still listening for that cue to call for your chance at a four-pack to Not Soak City. You never know when it's going to go off, and here are all those details.
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3: Rubidoux, the 60 westbound just before Valley. A crash is blocking the carpool lane. You're seeing heavy delays from Market. And San Bernardino, the 215 northbound just before Inland Center. An earlier crash is over to the shoulder, but you're still seeing some slowing from Alessandro.
4: It's 73 degrees and cloudy. Wind gusts are up to 11 miles per hour.
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0: David Guetta, BB Rexha, I'm Good, in parentheses, Blue, here on KDFM 101.3, 103.9. My son liked that song when it came out, but now he cannot handle it. I just started dancing in studio. What's up? It's Chris Donovan here, and like I was saying, we're still giving out Not Soak City 4-packs all this week and next. Well, by this week, I mean for the next couple hours, you're listening for that sounder. You never know when it's going to go off. 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
2: Rubidoux, the 60 westbound just before Valley. It looks like they're still trying to get that crash cleared from the carpool lane. You're seeing heavy slowing from Main. And Fontana, the 10 eastbound just before Etiwanda. That earlier crash is over to the center divider. Watch for heavy slowing from Archibald.
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